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Humming bees make annoying melodies that I have. Forget them. 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